0: bar as a control point to the bridge as a tape measure.
1: Yep.
0: I think it's stuck outside down to the back there to measure the diameter of that pipe with an elevator.
1: Which pipe?
0: The one in the hook down the back. Why is the cage been playing around from the bird cage?
1: Yep.
0: Yeah, pipe's around.
1: Okay, and just measure how

chase moments. Forget to be present. What if the horizon is not a place, but a decision to slow down, to listen, to remember who you were before the noise.

0: I certainly was in the right.
1: Yeah, it's definitely like he's just cruising for bruising.
2: Yelling and screaming and telling him why it wasn't coming on 3rd 11.

0: This was written by my favorite performer. Our favorite performer, isn't it? All of ours? You like him the best? Oh yeah, this guy representing the Leadbelly estate wants to sell me Leadbelly's guitar for $500,000.
1: Passing a basket, baby.
0: Yeah. I even asked David Geffen personally if he'd buy it for me.